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0: 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Our men, Amila Farbi, Embargo, a balance of Ufad Dalu, Massacre Tanikuran, our for some she then I leave Embargo, Rasho Embargo, our Shof Embargo, our Teringa Duga, and the Kudaman Kitavani, our territory in Helia. A balance of the Fashan, Retto, a come our men, our Terin never seen a full of the Tafanima, a moon of the Makola. Our men, the moon of Matin, Notanamas Kangan, what I want to say, you are a moon coming out like you. A hingology from the Mika, the mass between for Hill and Quemia after the compassion. Get him. Our women are poor, we done a poor, a gina cancer. Then Anaka, a sugar, a balaru, a sugar, a bohuri, get out, a kid was tough. It's our Kabunanya, a sugar, could a pudding a doe, can we done a comment? Could a pudding a doe, Kuliver and Monopuram, a balance of Kuruma, Kuridan, Hinkata Sumna, Hamizuan, get was known, Rashukember, get was known, Rasha Rang Nisala Rang Abad, we do. He have a doe against Amulash, Muri ending a Kamuka Varaku Sankan Kuridan, Rasukember, Rashuke Duski, after doing a Keridan, a woman of an editor Malikuga Ekala, Arakati, and Munilata, a woman of the Appen Manifest. 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
0: Adi orang mohim wahak eki. 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Then I'm a commie on the Facebook or a Ginahama. Ten high chang and me a Kohama post to call that and get egg, Hagiga and Balan. Miss me hung the Aburu Hama. Yes, I want a fellow from his custom of Seraka to Hama Vara beyond that way. I want a different Dandang, a flaggy cast if I want a different one. With the Navy, me, Aguata and Vijay Mihar, Mihadago, Tiki Hama photo, Javane, a beco to me, Hama. Dealer, a Hagiga Tamil Sila, the second day. Lily, then have a post on a him me of a cool. Must done me home a post on a repeated cool. Ekia derakamet. And a car cantacongos me Morigel, Dani Alumatron, Equekama, Davantaka. Am Alguma and Vegeto, if this me, here by him no in Nubuna, let here Nasi Hatten no in Ude. 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

Hello and welcome to PSM News in English with me, Ismail Farish, here on TV Rajyage Adu. First, let's look at the headlines. Minister of Tourism and Civil Aviation Mohammad Amin says the Maldives is working to conclude two additional air service agreements aimed at increasing tourist arrival and expanding international air connectivity. Minister of Islamic Affairs and Endowments Dr. Mohammad Shaheem Adi Said announces that the Maldives is undertaking the highest number of Islamic-related projects in a short time frame in the nation's history, with more than 81 initiatives currently underway. Now the news in detail. The Minister of Islamic Affairs and Endowments, Dr. Mohammad Shaheem Ali Said, announces that the Maldives is undertaking the highest number of Islamic-related projects in a short time frame in the nation's history, with more than 81 initiatives currently underway. Answering questions from lawmakers during the parliament sitting on the 4th of August, Minister Shaheem said the surge reflects priorities set by President Dr. Mohammad Muiz, who has earmarked the construction of Islamic centers, mosques, and Waqf buildings as key development goals. The minister noted that the government is not only launching new projects, but also reviving those stalled by the previous administration. Minister Shaheem identified the main causes of earlier delays, highlighting that the previous government initiated numerous projects without securing budget allocations and award contracts to firms lacking sufficient capacity. To counter this, the ministry is now arranging the necessary funding and ensuring that only qualified contractors are engaged. He also provided specific updates on two high-profile mosque projects in Bar Atoll. According to the minister, the 300-capacity Kamadu Mosque awarded to SASC Construction Private Limited in November 2022, where the site clearance was completed on the 21st of June after the old mosque remained operational through Eid, as requested by the Kamadu Council. He added, the Qibla direction was set on the 26th of June and concrete pillar work began on the 7th July, is on track for completion within the stipulated 540 days and will include separate prayer and ablution areas, a library, classrooms and a solar energy system. On the 500-capacity Kudarikilu Mosque, contracted to Fenaka Corporation, Minister Shaheem explained that the administration restructuring within Fenaka delayed the start, but practical work is slated to begin on the 15th of August, with Fenaka assuring a 365-day completion timeline. The minister pledged full cooperation to keep the schedule on track. In addition, Minister Shaheem revealed that residents of Rastu Alifu Alifu Atoll successfully lobbied for an expansion of the planned mosque from 500 to 1,000 people. Design adjustments have been made and the required $1.62 million in funding has now been secured. He also reaffirmed the administration's commitment to see all ongoing Islamic projects to completion, underscoring that the current pace of development marks a historic milestone for the Maldives. Minister of Tourism and Civil Aviation Mohammad Amin says the Maldives is working to conclude two additional air service agreements aimed at increasing tourist arrivals and expanding international air connectivity. Speaking in an exclusive interview with PSM News, Minister Amin outlined the government's ongoing efforts to strengthen the country's tourism sector through expanded aviation links. The minister said the government's objective is to make full use of the traffic rights available to the Maldives under existing air service agreements. While a number of factors had prevented this from being fully realized in the past, he said efforts are now underway to maximize those opportunities. Referring to the ongoing work, Amin said negotiations are underway on two more air service agreements. He described the talks as major undertakings that require time but said he was satisfied with the pace of progress, adding that tangible results are expected before long. Air service agreements are bilateral or multilateral agreements that set the framework for commercial flights between countries. For island nations such as the Maldives, these agreements are particularly important as the tourism industry relies heavily on international air connectivity. Such agreements determine which foreign airlines can operate in the Maldives, the number of seats that are permitted to offer, and the markets they can serve. They are also expanded over time to improve access from key tourism source markets and increase visitor arrivals. Most recently, the Maldives signed an air service agreement with Ethiopia, marking the sixth such agreement with an African country. The agreement paves the way for direct flights between Addis Ababa and the Maldives. The Maldives has also concluded an agreement with Australia,

0: to facilitate direct services under the arrangement. The national carrier Maldivian has already begun operating direct flights to Australia. The Ministry of Arts, Culture and Heritage says its signature research scholarship is expected to produce a new generation of heritage researchers and significantly increase academic publications on Maldivian heritage. The Signature Research Scholarship has been launched to identify and document the distinct characteristics of Maldivian heritage. The program aims to advance academic research on the country's heritage while developing a pool of qualified researchers in the field. Speaking on PSM News' Raj Jamiyadu program, Deputy Minister of Arts, Culture and Heritage Aishat Shimla highlighted President Dr. Mohammad Muizu has also stressed in his first presidential address the importance of giving equal priority to cultural and spiritual development alongside material progress. Shimla said that while the Maldives has a rich history and heritage that reflects the nation's unique identity, the heritage sector has not developed at the same pace as areas such as education, healthcare, and tourism. She described the Signature Research Scholarship as an important step towards strengthening the field through academic research. She noted that opportunities for higher education in heritage studies remains limited in the Maldives and that there is a shortage of academic research on the country's history and culture. She said the scholarship program would help train heritage specialists and lead to more scholarly research and publications on Maldivian history and culture. Shimla also said there are currently no established benchmarks defining what makes something distinctly Maldivian. She explained that this is largely because comprehensive research and detailed documentation have not yet been carried out. She added, "Establishing clear criteria to identify the defining characteristics of Maldivian heritage is therefore essential." The Ministry of Infrastructure, Housing and Urban Development publishes the guidelines for the Engineers Award, established to recognize the role of engineers in the Maldives' development. The ministry said applications for the award will open soon. The award aims to recognize the achievements, innovation, and professional excellence of Maldivian engineers and engineering professionals. They also seek to acknowledge engineers' contribution to national development, encourage young people to take an interest in engineering, and inspire them to pursue education in the field. In addition, the awards are intended to encourage innovation by engineers in developing sustaining solutions to address climate change. The Engineers Award will be presented across 10 categories: Engineer of the Year, Lifetime Achievement Award, Young Engineer Award, Women in Engineering Award, Engineering Innovation, Technology, Education and Research Award, Sustainability Champion Award, Engineering Consultant/Consultancy Firm of the Year, Student Innovator Award, Community Impact Award, and Contractor of the Year Award. Applications for the Young Engineer Award are open to individuals under 30 years of age. Government offices and institutions, state-owned companies, engineering companies and firms, contractors and consultants, project teams, and educational institutions or research teams are eligible to submit nominations for awards presented to teams and projects. In addition, individuals, teams, associations, and institutions serving the engineering sector in the Maldives may also be nominated under the various award categories. Under the published guidelines, every nomination must be submitted using the prescribed application form, together with all required supporting documents before the specified deadline. Nominations submitted for the Engineers Award will be evaluated by a 7-member committee appointed for the purpose. The Maldives Correctional Service commences the third batch of its Certificate 1 in Basic Correctional Officers course at Mafushi Prison. The course was officially inaugurated by the Director of the Institute for Correctional Studies, Chief Prison Officer Ahmad Lukman. The program began with 33 participants and aims to equip prison officers with the responsibilities, duties, and practical skills required to carry out their roles. The course serves as the mandatory basic training program for officers newly recruited to the Maldives Correctional Service. The Certificate 1 in Basic Correctional Officers Training Program is structured around 4 modules. It has been developed in line with Level 1 of the Maldives Qualification Authority's National Qualification Framework. Hussein Zamir, the State Minister of Economic Development, Transport and Trade, says the Maldives' agriculture sector is poised for advancement under the newly implemented preferential trade agreement between the Maldives and Turkey. The agreement, which the two nations began implementing on 1 August, eliminates customs duty on specific categories of goods established through bilateral negotiations. And that is all the news we have for you today. Thank you for listening to PSM News in English here on TV Rajya. We'll be back tomorrow with new updates. Until then, have a good evening.
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